0: Sami Hiti, Radio City.
1: Ladies and gentlemen, this is Mambo number 5.

stane recimo 5 ježev, kar zveni tak lušno in kar drago. 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Dobro jutro!

take my hand and come with me because you look so fine that I really wanna make you mine. I said you look so fine that I really wanna make you mine. 4, 5, 6, come on and get your kicks. Now you don't need

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I said, you look so fine that I really want to make you mine. 4, 5, 6, come on and get your kicks. Now you don't need

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1: 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But wait a minute, isn't this...
0: Yeah, yes it is.
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0: Well, baby, I went down and got it.

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I've been told he can't be sold. He's not vicious or malicious, just lovely and delicious. 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

late, so better lay low. Scheming on hot money and the whole show. The low pro ho, she'll be cut like an afro. So what you saying, huh? She's a winner to you, but I know she's a loser. How did you know? 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

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Drop it like it's hot. Drop it like it's hot. When the pigs try to get at you, park it like it's hot. 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Pop it like it's hot. Pop it like it's hot. 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Drop it like it's hot. Drop it like it's hot. Drop it like it's hot. Drop it like it's hot. Drop it like it's hot. Drop it like it's hot. Drop it like it's hot. 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

eyes lost, the hugs with friends and people that we loved, all these things that we took for granted.